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3: Your four-day forecast for the Mallee for Saturday. Partly cloudy with a slight chance of a shower and light winds becoming southerly throughout the morning. For Sunday, partly cloudy, expecting 21. Monday, mostly sunny, light winds 24. And Tuesday, sunny, light winds, heading for a top of 28. Heading for a high on Saturday in Swan Hill and Kerang of 25. Mildura 28, Horsham expecting 17, and Bendigo expecting a top of 20.
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3: At the moment, 19 degrees.
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0: Sabrina Carpenter, we're playing music that makes you feel good. I'm a massive fan of playing festival sets, just having it on in the background while I'm doing the cleaning on the weekend sometimes. And I was actually watching Justin Bieber's Coachella set back the other day. And the moment where he got Billie Eilish on stage as he sung One Less Lonely Girl made me tear up all over again. One of the sweetest moments ever. I really have grown to adore that man. I've got him coming up in the next 15 minutes with Speed Demon plus Tame Impala. Loser. That's next.
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0: goes.
1: Oh, giving us the weekend vibes. Joel Corry, M&EK, Head and Heart. We're playing music that makes you feel good. Over the grand final weekend, have you pledged your allegiance somewhere? If you're not a Freo or a Lions fan, but you're an AFL fan, you've got to pick a team. I've gone all in on Freo. Some of my family members have called me nuts for that, but I mean, that would be so momentous if they actually won. So I'm crossing my fingers and toes for them. Benson Boone coming up, Mr. Electric Blue. I'm going to play that next.

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0: Sebastian, who gave us one of the coolest collaborations recently on stage with CDB, Central Dandy Boys. I love that he jumped up and performed with them. If you haven't seen it, jump onto CDB's socials to check out the video. We're playing music that makes you feel good. Ariana Grande, Hate That I Made You Love Me is on the way. And Amy Shark's The Biggest Ick in Less Than 10.
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15: Your four-day forecast for the Mallee for Saturday. Partly cloudy with a slight chance of a shower and light winds becoming southerly throughout the morning. For Sunday, partly cloudy, expecting 21. Monday.

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0: At the moment, 19 degrees.
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0: Touring Australia early next year with Bryan Adams, and I cannot wait. It is Natalie Imbruglia. We're playing music that makes you feel good. You can check out all the tour dates at frontiertouring.com/Bryan Adams. Some of the shows already sold out, so they've had to add some new ones. Snap up those tickets before they are all gone. Medusa coming up in the next 10 minutes, and also Oscar Medkay next.
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0: makes you feel good, and I've got somebody who I'm hoping I can buy tickets to see. I've been trying and checking. I'm talking about Zara Larsson. Even though with the new shows that were added, I still couldn't get a ticket. I'm hoping that some end up back for sale again in time to see her at Margaret Court Arena in Melbourne. Cross your fingers and toes for me. If you've got tickets, oh, enjoy the show. I've got it coming up with Lush Life in the next 10 minutes. We're playing music that makes you feel good.
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0: We're playing music that makes you feel good. The big dance at the G, not too far away. I've gone all in on Freo. I'm so hoping that they can win their first flag. I'm also unbelievably excited to see Kylie Minogue perform, so I need to go and get comfortable in front of a screen and get ready for that. And you can get ready for some brand new music with Cyril Breathless. That is on the way for you in the next 15 minutes. We're playing music that makes you feel good.
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18: Your four-day forecast for the Mallee. Partly cloudy for the rest of the afternoon with a slight chance of a shower. A chance of a thunderstorm as well with southerly winds. For tomorrow, partly cloudy, southeasterly winds tending southerly throughout the day, expecting a top of 21. Monday, mostly sunny, light winds becoming east to northeasterly, 25. And for Tuesday, mostly sunny, light winds north to northeasterly, expecting 30.
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0: 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She's been prepping for it all week.
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0: And it gets to show off all its glory this afternoon. How exciting. That was Kylie chatting to Channel 10. Meantime, keep listening for music that makes you feel good from Pink and Bebe Rexha.
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latest info and giveaways are on our Facebook page, No Cap. 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

Let's get the party started. See you at the bar, you was hardly talking. That's when I knew that your heart was scarring. Friends to lovers need a part to star in. Like, wait, babe, let me ask your pardon. This ain't Gucci, this is Prada, darling. If you want something, you can.

0: Dave and Tam's Rain Dance at the home of music that makes you feel good all weekend. It's Andy here, and if you're not doing the AFL Grand Final thing today, we've got your music covered. I've got Ray to play for us next and Stella Lefty. How lucky are you if you got yourself tickets to see her? She's playing a handful of dates over the next few weeks.
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17: Your 4-day forecast for the Mallee. Partly cloudy for the rest of the afternoon with a slight chance of a shower. A chance of a thunderstorm as well with southerly winds. For tomorrow, partly cloudy, southeasterly winds turning southerly throughout the day, expecting a top of 21. Monday, mostly sunny, light winds becoming east to northeasterly, 25. And for Tuesday, mostly sunny, light winds north to northeasterly, expecting 30.
10: Holtz Isuzu Ute 2025 model clearance on now.
18: LMCT 235.
17: At the moment, 22 degrees.
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0: 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How are your footy snacks going? What have you got sorted? Sausage rolls, Franks, chips. Oh, I'm making myself hungry. Music that makes you feel good happens right here all weekend. It's Andy with you. Bruno Mars shortly and some Pearl Jam, Last Kiss.
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0: It's music that makes you feel good. Being school holidays and a long weekend for some. 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

0: Dasha and Memo. How's this for an eclectic lineup? Eminem, Sienna Spiro, Alex Warren. They're not appearing on stage together, but they are appearing here together very soon. I'm going to play all of them after the 2 o'clock weather. We're the home of music that makes you feel good, the Savo.
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13: Your 4-day forecast for the Mallee. Partly cloudy for the rest of the afternoon with a slight chance of a shower. A chance of a thunderstorm as well with southerly winds. For tomorrow, partly cloudy, southeasterly winds tending southerly throughout the day, expecting a top of 21. Monday, mostly sunny, light winds becoming east to northeasterly, 25. And for Tuesday, mostly sunny, light winds north to northeasterly, expecting 30.
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0: We're right across old school like that. Faith Hill, This Kiss, and new music just before from Taylor Swift. And please tell me that you're across the latest Taylor Swift news. The release of The Life of a Showgirl, The Encore, with a whole bunch of brand new tracks. Get on it if you haven't already. Meantime, keep listening for music that makes you feel good. We're checking out Harry Styles next and Coi Leray.
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0: Zephyr's Zephyr song. If you're not quite into the footy this afternoon, I hope you're having a brilliant day, whatever you're up to. And thanks for having us on, by the way. If you are looking for something to do, you can check out the events page on our website. Perhaps you're visiting our area at the moment and need some ideas, great place to start. If you've got something for us to add to that page, you can also do that anytime. It's free for local community groups, sporting clubs and not-for-profit organisations. 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

0: Bublé, haven't met you yet. Up after 3 o'clock, Ella Langley and She's in Texas, along with Tame Impala and Loser. 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
15: Your four-day forecast for the Mallee. Partly cloudy for the rest of the afternoon with a slight chance of a shower. A chance of a thunderstorm as well with southerly winds. For tomorrow, partly cloudy, southeasterly winds tending southerly throughout the day, expecting a top of 21. Monday, mostly sunny, light winds becoming east to northeasterly, 25. And for Tuesday, mostly sunny, light winds north to northeasterly, expecting 30.
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15: Right now, 23 degrees.
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0: Milky, more grab, just the way you are. It's Andy, and if you are off to see Benson Boone at Rod Laver in early November, no doubt you are in for a whole lot of sparkles, a whole lot of backflips, and a whole lot of hits like Mystical Magical. I'm playing that for us right after Jordan Sparks, along with more music that makes you feel good.
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0: Samba and My Body Isn't Ready. Are you ready for... David Guetta, Teddy Swims and Tones and I, Gone, Gone, Gone. I've got that to play for us right after the 4 o'clock weather. Tampa City self-aware on the way and Shakira's Whenever, Whenever for a nice throwback there too.
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17: Your four-day forecast for the Mallee. Partly cloudy for the rest of the afternoon with a slight chance of a shower. A chance of a thunderstorm as well with southerly winds. For tomorrow, partly cloudy, southeasterly winds tending southerly throughout the day, expecting a top of 21. Monday, mostly sunny, light winds becoming east to northeasterly, 25. And for Tuesday, mostly sunny, light winds north to northeasterly, expecting 30.
18: Holt's Isuzu Ute 2025 model clearance on now.
19: LMCT 235.
17: Right now, 21 degrees.
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0: just music that makes you feel good. Guy Sebastian there with Maybe. Get ready to turn it up really loud because, you know, there are some songs that just sound even better the louder they are. Miley Cyrus's Bass Persuades is what you're going to hear next. It's brand new and it's from her latest album of the same name, Bass Persuades.
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We're back at it in just a couple of minutes.

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0: song could ever say. Olivia Rodrigo, Stupid Song. That's from her latest album, You Seem Pretty Sad for a Girl So In Love. She's had so much to celebrate this year, not only the release of that album, but founding and holding her very first Daisy Chains Music Fields Festival. I am still enjoying seeing clips out of that. It was an all-women lineup and it was just absolutely incredible from what I've seen. I would have loved to have been there. Snow Patrol shortly and Justin Bieber's Speed Demon at the Home of Music that makes you feel good.
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15: Your four-day forecast for the Mallee. Partly cloudy for the rest of the afternoon with a slight chance of a shower. A chance of a thunderstorm as well with southerly winds. For tomorrow, partly cloudy, southeasterly winds turning southerly throughout the day, expecting a top of 21. Monday, mostly sunny, light winds becoming east to northeasterly, 25. And for Tuesday, mostly sunny, light winds north to northeasterly, expecting 30.
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15: Currently 20 degrees.
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0: absolute 90s icon there, Alanis Morissette, you ought to know. 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Sienna Spiro is playing a whole bunch of sold-out Aussie dates Jan next year. 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
13: Your four-day forecast for the Mallee for Sunday. Partly cloudy with southeasterly winds, turning southerly throughout the morning and then becoming light by the evening. Monday, mostly sunny, light winds 25. Tuesday, mostly sunny, light winds 30. And Wednesday, partly cloudy, a top 30. Heading for a high on Sunday in Swan Hill and Kerang of 21, Mildura 23, Horsham 17 and Bendigo expecting a top of 18.
12: 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See them today, LMCT 235.
13: At the moment, 19 degrees.
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3: Your four-day forecast for the Mallee for Sunday. Partly cloudy with southeasterly winds, turning southerly throughout the morning and then becoming light by the evening. Monday, mostly sunny, light winds 25. Tuesday, mostly sunny, light winds 30. And Wednesday, partly cloudy, a top 30. Heading for a high on Sunday in Swan Hill and Kerrang of 21, Mildura 23, Horsham 17 and Bendigo expecting a top of 18.
2: Holt's Isuzu Ute 2025 model clearance on now.
4: MMCT 235.
3: At the moment, 16 degrees.
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3: Your four-day forecast for the Mallee for Sunday. Partly cloudy with southeasterly winds, turning southerly throughout the morning and then becoming light by the evening. Monday, mostly sunny, light winds 25. Tuesday, mostly sunny, light winds 30. And Wednesday, partly cloudy, a top 30. Heading for high on Sunday in Swan Hill and Kerang of 21, Mildura 23, Horsham 17, and Bendigo expecting a top of 18.
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3: Right now, 15 degrees.
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That's when I knew that your heart was scarring. 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
5: Your four-day forecast for the Mallee for Sunday. Partly cloudy with southeasterly winds, turning southerly throughout the morning and then becoming light by the evening. Monday, mostly sunny, light winds 25. Tuesday, mostly sunny, light winds 30. And Wednesday, partly cloudy, a top 30. Heading for a high on Sunday in Swan Hill and Kerrang of 21, Mildura 23, Horsham 17 and Bendigo expecting a top of 18.
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5: Currently, it's 14 degrees.
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3: Your four-day forecast for the Mallee for Sunday. Partly cloudy with southeasterly winds, turning southerly throughout the morning and then becoming light by the evening. Monday, mostly sunny, light winds 25. Tuesday, mostly sunny, light winds 30. And Wednesday, partly cloudy, a top 30. Heading for a high on Sunday in Swan Hill and Kerang of 21, Mildura 23, Horsham 17 and Bendigo expecting a top of 18.
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3: Your four-day forecast for the Mallee for Sunday. Partly cloudy with southeasterly winds turning southerly throughout the morning and then becoming light by the evening. Monday, mostly sunny, light winds 25. Tuesday, mostly sunny, light winds 30. And Wednesday, partly cloudy, a top 30. Heading for a high on Sunday in Swan Hill and Kerrang of 21, Mildura 23, Horsham 17, and Bendigo expecting a top of 18.
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0: DJs, and of course, Australia's hottest talent.
1: And here's to 10 more years of the hype. It's Ed Common in the mix for the entire first hour of the show. And if you'll allow us to reminisce a bit, here are some of the biggest tracks from the last 10 years of the hype.

0: That was Ed Coleman wrapping up the first hour of Australia's biggest party. It's a big night tonight. It's our 10th birthday, 520 episodes down, and hopefully 520 to go as well.
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4: Your four-day forecast for the Mallee for Sunday. Partly cloudy with southeasterly winds turning southerly throughout the morning and then becoming light by the evening. Monday, mostly sunny, light winds 25. Tuesday, mostly sunny, light winds 30. And Wednesday, partly cloudy, a top 30. Heading for a high on Sunday in Swan Hill and Kerang of 21, Mildura 23, Horsham 17 and Bendigo expecting a top of 18.
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8: Welcome back, Ed Coleman and Scuttle with you on The Hype. Yes, it is a very special occasion tonight. The Hype is 10 years old. This is our 520th episode. Can you believe that?
9: No, I can't. And thank you for allowing us to reminisce on the past 10 years as well. We're taking over the whole show, Ed Coleman and myself, with what we think are the biggest tracks of the last 10 years.
8: And right about now, Scuttle, it's your time to hit the decks.

0: is in the mix right now, celebrating 10 years of The Hype.
1: Yeah, we're having so much fun playing some of the biggest tunes of the last 10 years, reminiscing a little here on The Hype. We're not done yet.
0: Nice one. Scudder in the mix on The Hype for our 10th anniversary show.
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6: Your four-day forecast for the Mallee for Sunday. Partly cloudy with southeasterly winds, turning southerly throughout the morning and then becoming light by the evening. Monday, mostly sunny, light winds 25. Tuesday, mostly sunny, light winds 30. And Wednesday, partly cloudy, a top 30. Heading for a high on Sunday in Swan Hill and Kerrang of 21, Mildura 23, Horsham 17, and Bendigo expecting a top of 18.
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4: Your four-day forecast for the Mallee for Sunday. Partly cloudy with southeasterly winds, turning southerly throughout the morning and then becoming light by the evening. Monday, mostly sunny, light winds 25. Tuesday, mostly sunny, light winds 30. And Wednesday, partly cloudy, a top 30. Heading for a high on Sunday in Swan Hill and Kerang of 21, Mildura 23, Horsham 17 and Bendigo expecting a top of 18.
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3: Your four-day forecast for the Mallee for Sunday. Partly cloudy with southeasterly winds, turning southerly throughout the morning and then becoming light by the evening. Monday, mostly sunny, light winds 25. Tuesday, mostly sunny, light winds 30. And Wednesday, partly cloudy, a top 30. Heading for a high on Sunday in Swan Hill and Kerrang of 21, Mildura 23, Horsham 17 and Bendigo expecting a top of 18.
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See you at the bar, you was hardly talking. That's when I knew that your heart was scarring. Friends to lovers need a part to star in. Like, wait, babe, let me ask your pardon. This ain't Gucci, this is Prada, darling. 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
4: Your four-day forecast for the Mallee for Sunday. Partly cloudy with southeasterly winds, turning southerly throughout the morning and then becoming light by the evening. Monday, mostly sunny, light winds 25. Tuesday, mostly sunny, light winds 30. And Wednesday, partly cloudy, a top 30. Heading for a high on Sunday in Swan Hill and Kerrang of 21, Mildura 23, Horsham 17, and Bendigo expecting a top of 18.
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4: Your four-day forecast for the Mallee for Sunday. Partly cloudy with southeasterly winds, turning southerly throughout the morning and then becoming light by the evening. Monday, mostly sunny, light winds 25. Tuesday, mostly sunny, light winds 30. And Wednesday, partly cloudy, a top 30. Heading for high on Sunday in Swan Hill and Kerrang of 21, Mildura 23, Horsham 17 and Bendigo expecting a top of 18.
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4: Currently, it's 9 degrees.
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1: 9 degrees in Melbourne, partly cloudy today, a top of 17. It's 6 o'clock. Good morning, I'm Brian Wilson. The Brisbane Lions have been crowned AFL Immortals with a blockbuster comeback, sealing the club's third straight premiership flag. A record crowd of over 100,000 were at the MCG for the grand final against the Fremantle Dockers yesterday. Trailing by 17 points with less than 5 minutes remaining, the Lions stacked on 4 goals to snatch a thrilling 96-89 victory. Lions coach Chris Fagan labelling the comeback the best he's ever seen.
2: Most amazing three or four minute comeback I've ever seen. I must admit, sitting there on the bench, I thought that might have been a bridge too far. But as it turned out, we responded immediately, found some momentum from somewhere and were able to get across the line.
1: Turning to other news, Victoria's prison policy that cuts jail terms would be axed if the Coalition wins November's state election. Carolee Katsambanis explains.
3: The sentencing discount for good behaviour allows inmates, including murderers, rapists and paedophiles, to be released earlier if they're subjected to unforeseen disruptions, such as lockdowns and industrial disputes. Opposition leader Jess Wilson will today unveil her commitment that if she wins in November, this ends. The Herald Sun revealing under FOI during the pandemic, for every day of a lockdown, around 4 days were wiped off each prisoner's sentence. More than 2,000 years simply gone, leaving victims and families shaking their heads. Carolee Katsambanis, Melbourne.
1: A 17-year-old boy from Frankston was arrested last night in connection with a serious stabbing at Langwarrin. He joins two other 16-year-old males who were arrested over the incident. It's alleged the group were trying to break into a car outside a home when they were confronted by a 41-year-old man who was stabbed in the altercation. Residents in Gippsland were shaken last night as a magnitude 3.9 earthquake was recorded near Ensay. There were no reports of any damage. And heavy downpours over a 48-hour period have triggered widespread flooding in the Thai capital, Bangkok. Analysts say it's almost certain that the Reserve Bank will raise interest rates when they meet on Tuesday. And Melbourne's GTV9 opened on this day in 1956. It was the second TV station to open in Australia. Checking finance, and one Aussie dollar is buying around 70 US cents.
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1: Fremantle will be at Melbourne Airport in a few hours' time to head back to WA after their loss to the Brisbane Lions in the final minutes of yesterday's grand final. The Lions came back from being 17 points down to claim the match with a rapid barrage of goals in 4 minutes to claim a 7-point victory. But Dockers coach Justin Longmuir says his players shouldn't be too hard on themselves.
5: We play an imperfect game that is full of mistakes. In every game that they've played across their football career, they would have made plenty of mistakes, and it just feels a little bit bigger right now because of what was on the line. But don't be too hard on yourself. We would have won together, and we lost. We lose together, so have each other's back.
1: Round 7 of the AFLW continues today. First up, Adelaide hosts Fremantle. The NRL and Penrith take on Newcastle. The winner will go into the grand final against the Sydney Roosters. And that's the latest news and sport.
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7: Your four-day forecast for the Mallee for Sunday. Partly cloudy with southeasterly winds, turning southerly throughout the morning and then becoming light by the evening. Monday, mostly sunny, light winds 25. Tuesday, mostly sunny, light winds 30. And Wednesday, partly cloudy, a top 30. Heading for a high on Sunday in Swan Hill and Kerang of 21, Mildura 23, Horsham 17 and Bendigo expecting a top of 18.
10: 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See them today, LMCT 235.
7: Currently, it's 9 degrees.
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1: A few people's minds have been blown this morning because Lonely Planet has released its best in travel 2027 list.
2: Right.
1: And a surprising Australian destination has made the cut very high up the list, beating out the likes of the Maldives.
2: Oh,
1: Maldives,
2: right.
1: Potato, potato.
2: No one says potato.
1: Is it the Maldives or the Maldives?
2: I don't know. I've heard both.
1: I hear both.
2: I don't know, and I just run with what anyone else is saying.
1: Yep, what do you want to go with?
2: Maldives, I believe. I'm happy with
1: Maldives.
2: Maldives. Yeah. Okay, so this Australian place has beaten the Maldives in the Lonely Planet list.
1: And the Maldives always comes up as like such a picturesque, often romantic location.
2: Yeah.
1: And, you know, you've got those huts on the water and everywhere.
2: Brilliant.
1: Anyway, so beating out the Maldives in New South Wales, they call it the Tweed.
2: The Tweed.
1: Now, I'm thinking they mean Tweed Heads.
2: I assume so.
1: But, or do they mean the Tweed
2: the
1: region?
2: The actual river. Oh, the region. Oh,
1: anyway, but they're saying the Tweed, and then they're showing images of Tweed Heads.
2: Yeah.
1: But it's a place just south of the Gold Coast that you and I have both been. And iconic because you can stand in both New South Wales and Queensland at the same time.
2: Yeah.
1: Which I thought was fascinating when I was about 8 years old.
2: The border of Queensland is fascinating because
1: it just runs down the centre of the road.
2: It does. And in Coolangatta Airport, my understanding is if sometimes in the runway down the southern end, you're in New South Wales.
1: Oh.
2: But as you're taxiing back to the terminal, you go back into Queensland. I believe so.
1: That's fascinating.
2: And of course, we're about to have daylight savings start in a week and a half's
1: time. What a nightmare.
2: In Queensland, they don't have it. So there is literally a town where half the town is an hour apart. I mean, we have it tough, you know, in this part of the world where we have public holidays on one side of the Murray and not the other.
1: Yeah.
2: In the Tweed, they're different time zones for 6 months of the year.
1: It's really hard. We have family friends up there.
2: Yeah.
1: And, like, when we were going to watch the movies,
2: yes,
1: it became a mission. Because my family and I were in Queensland, but they were in New South Wales, and we were going to the cinema in New South Wales, so they were trying to convert everything. Anyway.
2: I've heard a radio show. I was listening to a radio show up there.
1: They gave two time calls?
2: They give two time calls. So they would, the Gold Coast radio show would be like, yeah, it's 16 past 6, 16 past 7 on the Tweed. It's like, okay.
1: There you go.
2: Yeah.
1: So rounding out the list of Lonely Planet's Best in Travel 2027, number one, Okinawa in Japan.
2: Okay.
1: Which is a place where my husband wants to go, and it's coastal.
2: So you didn't get there last time you were in Japan?
1: Well, no, we were there in winter.
2: We were there
1: for skiing and snow. Okinawa is diving.
2: My wife's auntie's in Japan right now.
1: There was a typhoon.
2: There's been a typhoon, yeah.
1: We saw that. Randomly, we looked up the weather for Tokyo the other day.
2: Yeah.
1: And you know how rain's usually in mils?
2: Yeah.
1: We looked ahead and it was in centimetres.
2: Right. Dripping into inches territory from what I saw.
1: And we didn't know there was a typhoon. We're like, centimetres?
2: Yeah.
1: New Mexico, USA, number two.
2: Okay, Albuquerque.
1: Šibenik in Croatia, number three. Da Nang in Vietnam. Then Tweed in Australia, followed by the Maldives.
2: Well, listen, that's a great achievement. Southeast Queensland is one of my favourite places to visit, so much so that I'm going to visit there in March, I believe, around Easter. We're going to go for a quick Southeast Queensland. I've always got to squeeze it in between seasons, you see.
1: What seasons?
2: Well, the end of cricket and start of footy.
1: Oh, I thought you were talking wet and dry or something.
2: Look at that. It's more to do with the footy fixture. But yeah, so I'm going to head up there next year. Looking forward to it. Love that part of the world. I'm happy for them. They're going so well. But
1: Tweed.
2: Yes. We're about to go into that awkward part of the year where they have two time zones in the same town. Anyway, each to their own.
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0: Gabby and Dan, the Sunday morning crew.
1: This is a ridiculous story that's caught my attention coming out of New York City.
2: The greatest city in the world.
1: And it's all about toilets.
3: Oh.
1: And what I'm going to say is grabs from their press conference that they did. So the

0: mayor of New York, journalists and whatnot. So apparently New York City only has one public toilet for every 8,500 New Yorkers. So when you're in America, you want to use a bathroom. If you walk into a cafe or something like that, you need to purchase something.
1: Otherwise, there
0: are these public toilets. So there's not many for a city of that size.
1: But it is very densely populated. So there might be one every, you know, kilometre, essentially, in our terms. But because there's so many people per square mile over there, then one every 8,000 people.
0: So they're doing a blitz and they're installing 17 modular public toilets for high traffic areas across five of the boroughs.
1: Right.
0: And they're going to have air conditioning for the summer, heating for the winter, and rest assured it flushes and it has running water. All of this came out in the press conference.
1: Yeah.
0: And this is some of the language. They say, you walk in and there is a sign that says 10 minutes, audio plays, it welcomes you to the throne and tells you a door will close behind you. So then you're going to have audio and visual and warnings throughout telling you you're at 5 minutes, you're at 8 minutes, you're at 10 minutes, and after that, the doors will just open, ready or not.
1: Yeah.
0: And I understand the elements of why the homelessness or maybe drug use or whatnot, and there's times of the day these toilets will be open or not.
1: Yeah.
0: But what if you're not done after 10 minutes?
1: Yeah.
0: What if it's a bad day?
1: Yeah.
0: The door opens.
1: I've been in a toilet like this.
0: The door opened. Yeah.
1: For the life of me, I cannot remember where I was. It could have been anywhere in Australia. It really could have been. I could have been in Queensland. It could have been anywhere. I can't remember where I was. But there was a voice that came on and gave me a time call halfway through my poop.
0: Really?
1: Saying, you're at the 5 minute mark, a reminder at the 10 minute mark, the door will just open.
0: It's a thing.
1: Yeah, it's a thing in Australia. I can't remember where I was pooping at the time. I mean, I don't make a habit of doing it in public toilets, to be honest. But I just had to on this occasion. I think if you have to use a public toilet, it's an urgent situation. So I was there, I did it, and I was like, oh, my God, I've got 5 minutes
0: here. I don't think I've ever been in the bathroom for 10 minutes, but suddenly if there's a countdown timer, I would be panicking.
1: There are some blokes who get a little wee shy who can't wee next to another bloke, you know, standing next to them.
0: This is an individual.
1: I know, but imagine feeling the pressure of having a time limit on you. Oh, mate, no.
0: But all of it just tickled me right, because the mayor of New York City.
1: Yes, what's his name? Zoran Mamdani.
0: Yes, Mamdani said to also just say succinctly that this is not a place to scroll on your phone. I know that many people do that. This isn't one of them.
1: That's in a
0: press conference.
1: Don't doom scroll while sitting on a public toilet, please.
0: But isn't that terrifying?
1: Oh, yeah. The countdown, mate. You must be getting nervous towards the end of that countdown.
0: I went into a bathroom once.
1: Yeah.
0: And the door for the toilet was see-through. When you shut the door, it frosted over.
1: Yeah, I know. I've been in a similar one.
0: But I was standing there going, but it's see-through.
1: Can they see in?
0: And then when you shut it, it goes, phew.
1: We've got a message coming through from Robin. Thank you very much, Robin. As one of these in Shepparton, it plays Burt Bacharach music.
0: Does it really?
1: I love
0: really?
1: Burt Bacharach. Yeah. Ladies and gentlemen, Mr. Burt Bacharach. Yeah, brilliant. Outstanding.
0: That's great.
1: That's calming. It's soothing. While you're... got the timer on.
0: The timer just threw me. And the mayor having to say to people, don't scroll in there.
1: I mean, I hope you don't get to the 10-minute mark, but it must be fun if they do, like, a finish with a strong countdown. 10, 9, 8, 8, 8, 8, 8, 8, 8, 8, 8, 8, 8, 8, 8, 8, 8, 8, 8, 8, 8, 8, 8, 8, 8, 8, 8, 8, 8, 8, 8, 8, 8, 8, 8, 8, 8, 8, 8, 8, 8, 8, 8, 8, 8, 8, 8, 8, 8, 8, 8, 8, 8, 8, 8, 8, 8, 8, 8, 8, 8, 8, 8, 8, 8, 8, 8, 8, 8, 8, 8, 8, 8, 8, 8, 8, 8, 8, 8, 8, 8, 8, 8, 8, 8, 8, 8, 8, 8, 8, 8, 8, 8, 8, 8, 8, 8, 8, 8, 8, 8, 8, 8, 8, 8, 8, 8, 8, 8, 8, 8, 8, 8, 8, 8, 8, 8, 8, 8, 8, 8, 8, 8, 8, 8, 8, 8, 8,
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0: Abby and Dan, the Sunday morning crew.
1: Was out about not far from where I grew up, actually, yesterday. And it was fun for me anyway, driving around, having a look around at how things have changed over time. And I was driving past this reserve where I was aware that miniature trains operated at, but I didn't know exactly when. And I thought, well, I'll chuff past and I'll just see. Mm. And as I turned the corner, there was a big flag that said train rides today. And I was like, you beauty, it's miniature trains day.
2: So was that train thing there when you were a kid? Yeah.
1: So of the 365 days per year, they only run 11. You know what I mean? So it's not like they're running all the time. And I've been going to this reserve for over 3 decades. It's the first time I've ever seen trains running. So I was like, this is good. Bring it on. You can check out our behind the scenes on my Instagram, Dan on the Gram, which is what all the kids...
2: I think you've got an underscore.
1: Somewhere there. The kids call me Dan on the Gram. I don't know. You set it up for me. Anyway, so I pulled in and, oh, no, Gab. Oh, no. I just had my two little kids with me, just the 10-year-old and the 7-year-old. And as I pulled in, I saw the sign... No open-toed shoes, and I was wearing thongs.
2: Because you always do.
1: I always wear thongs. What was annoying is my wife had not long cleaned out the car.
2: Oh, so
1: and
2: no
1: normally
2: spares.
1: There's always like a spare pair of shoes. There's a pair of Crocs in there, but they didn't cut it. The sign also had a big cross next to Crocs as well.
2: Really?
1: Yeah.
2: How far is it going?
1: It must be an insurance thing. I don't go fast. You
2: insurance.
1: Do like 3 little laps of their little track they've got going on there. In the end, I just had to do the right thing and send my 10-year-old and my 7-year-old on the train ride without me. And
2: oh,
1: I just
2: surprised watched. You didn't go, oh, sorry, guys, back in the car.
1: I just watched from afar, and they played along really well. I want to stress, they were quite excited to be there and go on the trains. And we said, guys, I said to them, guys, I'm going to film a video for socials. I want you to look like you don't want to be here.
2: Oh, Lincoln did really well. Your 10-year-old,
1: really well.
2: He gave greasies to the camera.
1: Yes, he did.
2: I thought that was legitimate.
1: No, we planned it.
2: Wow.
1: I said, pretend you don't want to be here. We'll make a video.
2: Oh,
1: like,
2: look
1: okay.
2: at you, faking yes. stuff for social media for more clicks.
1: We managed it.
2: Oh.
1: Yeah, it'd be funnier if I want to be here, but you guys don't. Okay, ready? On three. Not good enough, guys. We're going to do another take. I need you to be more sad at this time. Anyway, so I couldn't go on it. Now, I got to my mother's house last night because we always have dinner at my mother's on Sunday night with my brother there as well. And I was relaying this story to them. I was like, yeah. So we got to the miniature trains. Imogen and Lincoln went on, but I couldn't go on. And before I could finish the story, my mum said, oh, because you're too big. And I said, no. And then my brother bumped in and said, oh, is there a weight limit? And I said, no. It is because I didn't have any closed-toe shoes. And I went, oh. Oh.
2: You just got fat shamed by your mum and your brother for dinner.
1: In the same 30
2: second window.
1: Did
2: you eat a full plate or did you go, oh, I'm a bit embarrassed now?
1: I still ate my full plate, but I was like, thanks, guys. It reminded me.
2: It does look a bit ridiculous.
1: It
2: does.
1: I thought it looked stupid.
2: Like
1: yeah,
2: a fully fledged adult is like Mr. Bean's car.
1: Yeah,
2: like you just don't fit.
1: I don't fit. I wouldn't have fit. But I mean, I would have gone on anyway. It would have looked awkward, but I would have done it. But I didn't have any closed toe shoes. And that was the only reason. It was not weight related at all. But my mum's got form
2: but
1: in this
2: do you
1: area.
2: Know whether it was weight related? You may have never
1: one
2: got
1: of the
2: to that point.
1: Was bigger than me.
2: Oh, right. I just mean they never did the height thing or anything because you automatically knew you didn't have the right shoes.
1: Well, what was annoying when I got to the front, I said, oh, just the two kids, I've got me thongs on. She said, oh, no, we've got a whole box of shoes for kids. If they're wearing thongs, but we don't have any adult shoes.
2: Oh, I couldn't.
1: I was like, okay, never mind.
2: I couldn't.
1: Never mind, couldn't.
2: Like,
1: do
2: no
1: it.
2: Socks.
1: Yeah, just.
2: Tinia or something.
1: Yeah, just.
2: Other person's grimy feet, my feet. No, thanks.
1: But my mum's got form in the fat shaming field. So I don't know if you remember during COVID, we couldn't see. Our families for a long time.
2: Unless they were
1: so
2: 5 kilometres away or whatever.
1: For months, I didn't see my mum because she lived metro and I lived regional and we couldn't go through that ring of steel and visit.
2: Yeah.
1: So I saw my mum for the first time in, I reckon it was 4 months or something, open the door and I said, Mum.
2: Oh, no.
1: And she looked straight at me and she said, oh, still seeing your personal trainer? That was the first thing my mum said to me in
2: so
1: 4
2: cruel.
1: Months. The first thing I was... Welcome in. Come in. Come in. Great to see you. Anyway, it wasn't weight related why I didn't go on the miniature trains yesterday. It was purely shoe related.
2: Unconditional love, though.
1: Oh, absolutely.
2: A mother's love is unconditional. With T's and C's.
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2: It sells clothing. It
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2: Sells perfume.
1: 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Like, honestly, right. Can a middle-aged overweight bloke sit on this couch? I don't know, because on all the TV ads, they're leggy blonde women.
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0: Sunday Morning Crew with Gabby and Dan.
1: Come with me on this one. It might be a bit of fun. I might go nowhere, but I'll try anyway. 1-300-799-31. Give us a call. What is a sentence or a phrase that has died within your lifetime?
2: An example. Kodak moment.
1: A Kodak moment is a great example, Gabby. 1-300-799-31.
2: Actually, I was in a bar in Melbourne the other week when I was there for the NFL.
1: Yeah.
2: And they had a vending machine. Mm. And I was like, ooh, and it was just full of disposable cameras.
1: That's fun.
2: And I did say to my husband, but where do you take...
1: Yeah, where do you get them
2: built? Is it still the chemist? I'm not sure.
1: I don't think it'd be the chemist anymore.
2: I'm not sure where you take him.
1: Yeah.
2: Anyway, that would be a future me
1: Kodak
2: problem.
1: Moment. I'm pretty sure Kodak the fun moment. Stat is with Kodak that it's the guy who invented the digital camera was the Kodak guy, so he kind of,
2: he made himself obsolete.
1: Correct.
2: Clever man.
1: A sentence or a phrase that has died in your lifetime, i.e. smoking or non-smoking?
2: Oh, yes.
1: Mm.
2: To decide where you would sit in the restaurant.
1: People used to smoke on planes. Let that sink in. People used to smoke on aeroplanes.
2: In lifts.
1: What? What?
2: What? Going with the restaurant, it used to be Diners or Amex.
1: Diners Club. What's happened to Diners Club?
2: Oh, they're obsolete.
1: My dad used to have a Diners Club card. Yeah, right. I've totally haven't thought about Diners Club for 20 years at least. Can you tape it for me?
2: Oh, yeah, you're right.
1: Nobody tapes anything. No one tapes anything anymore. What is a sentence or phrase that has died within your lifetime?
2: Is your car leaded or unleaded?
1: Wow.
2: My mum's was leaded when I was a kid.
1: I think that went out.
2: It was a yellow Merc.
1: Early 2000s, I reckon. You get leaded petrol up until about 2001, 2002. Because we all just sort of say unleaded like it's a thing.
2: You know, but it was leaded.
1: We don't even think about it. Mm. We just say normal
2: now. We drove
1: now.
2: Leaded cars.
1: Leaded. That's great. If there is a sentence or a phrase you can think of that is no longer with us, that has gone by the wayside in your lifetime, let us know.
2: What's your home phone number?
1: It's gone.
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20: 9 degrees in Melbourne, partly cloudy today, a top of 17. It's 7 o'clock. Good morning, I'm Brian Wilson. There are fears of more fuel price rises as the ongoing Middle East crisis continues. Overnight, US President Donald Trump rejected a deal by Iran to reopen the Strait of Hormuz. ABP Chief Economist Shane Oliver told the ABC the international oil price will rise further.
21: And oil supplies remain well down, and that would necessitate, I think, a rise in oil prices to around $150 US a barrel, which would add about 40 cents a litre at the Bowser in Australia.
20: The government has ruled out a further cut to the fuel excise. Meanwhile, analysts say it's almost certain the Reserve Bank will raise interest rates when it meets on Tuesday. A 0.25% hike is expected, which will not only impact mortgage holders, but also potential home buyers. The rise will see the borrowing caps imposed by the banks further restrict the choices for those looking to buy their property. The tighter economic conditions are also expected to put a further squeeze on businesses and employment. In other news, fire crews responded to a gym and a martial arts centre that was well alight at Maidstone overnight. 28 appliances rushed to the scene on Hampstead Road just after midnight, taking just under an hour to bring the fire under control. The cause of the blaze has been deemed suspicious. Another teenager has been arrested following a serious stabbing in Langwarrin. Carolee Katsimbanis has the details.
22: The victim remains in hospital in a critical condition. Officers have now arrested a 17-year-old boy from the Frankston area. He's the third teenager, along with two 16-year-old boys, arrested by police in relation to the incident, which happened around 12:20 a.m. on Saturday morning. Police allege a group of boys were trying to break into a car outside a home on Govan Street when they were confronted by a man. It's alleged a fight broke out and the 41-year-old was stabbed before the group ran off. At this stage, the trio remain in custody. Carolee Katsimbanis, Melbourne.
20: Federal senators are demanding the OpenAI chief executive appear before a parliamentary inquiry. The tech giant has admitted its autonomous systems have breached dozens of international organisations, including an Australian government site. Prime Minister Anthony Albanese warns human oversight is slipping as AI expands. The coalition, however, is accusing the government of not prioritising our cyber defences. And briefly, the Victorian government is considering catching and isolating threatened bird species from the wild as the H5 bird flu continues to spread. In finance, one Aussie dollar is buying around 70 US cents.
0: Sport for Harvey Norman Swan Hill. 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Nia Road.
20: The celebrations are continuing after yesterday's AFL Grand Final, but coach Chris Fagan is weighing up whether to retire after he guided Brisbane to a third straight premiership, with the Lions defeating the Dockers by 7 points at the MCG.
1: I've been coaching the club for 10 years now, and I've got to work out whether it's the right thing to continue on, which might sound a strange thing for me to say after we just won a premiership, but I don't really want to be that guy that hangs around until we fail. And there's a little bit inside me that would rather walk away when the team's on top. It's sort of the dream way to finish.
20: And Aussie Oscar Piastri finished in 14th place in the Azerbaijan Formula One Grand Prix overnight. And that's the latest news and sport.
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23: Your four-day forecast for the Mallee for Sunday. Partly cloudy with southeasterly winds, turning southerly throughout the morning and then becoming light by the evening. Monday, mostly sunny, light winds 25. Tuesday, mostly sunny, light winds 30. And Wednesday, partly cloudy, a top 30. Heading for a high on Sunday in Swan Hill and Kerrang of 21, Mildura 23, Horsham 17 and Bendigo expecting a top of 18.
0: Holtz Isuzu Ute 2025 model clearance on now. LMCT 235.
23: Right now, 8 degrees.
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1: Shall we duck into the Morning Crew shower, Gab?
2: Yes.
1: Let's do it. Ah, yes. Feel the warmth of that shower. Although, today might be a cool shower kind
2: of
1: day.
2: No such thing.
1: There are some people who do the cold shower and I don't get it. Some people say it's better for you. I'm not convinced.
2: When I occasionally put on fake tan, it often says rinse it off with like lukewarm water. Nah, blistering
1: hot.
2: It's gotta be hot.
1: Even on super hot. The only time I might get a cold shower is after a long day playing cricket, when I used to play cricket. Yeah, 80 overs in the field in 38 degree heat. That's a cold shower kind of day. But other than that, nah.
2: Yeah.
1: All right, Gab, well, let's jump into laundry. No, jump into the shower. Sorry. My first one's about laundry.
2: Okay.
1: My first shower thought this week is you are never 100% done with laundry.
2: No.
1: Never, ever do you reach a 100% completion rate.
2: No, I do. I get to the bottom of the basket.
1: But you're wearing clothes this time,
2: exactly.
1: So it starts again.
2: It's all for like maybe an hour,
1: yeah.
2: And then someone goes, oh, have a shower.
1: Yeah.
2: You don't want to rewear those knickers?
1: You can't be 100% done unless you're fully naked when doing the laundry.
2: Yeah.
1: And then maybe you might be.
2: Maybe.
1: But otherwise, most of us never get to that point.
2: Eyelids likely evolved to be thin so that we can be woken up by the sun.
1: True.
2: Or if they're as thick as the rest of our skin, we wouldn't be able to open our eyes.
1: Yeah, that's right. That's right. Eyelids.
2: They're so thin.
1: Yeah.
2: So delicate.
1: Yeah, a lot of people touching their eyelids right now. I'm enjoying it too.
2: It feels nice.
1: How come you can get on the bus, on the train, on the plane, but you can't get on the car? Quick, get on.
2: No.
1: You got to get in the car.
2: You get on a tractor.
1: Yeah. Weird.
2: Mine's also transport related.
1: Oh, I love it. Bring it on.
2: I wonder if train drivers are jealous of bus drivers.
1: Why?
2: Because everyone says thank you to the bus driver, but train drivers are virtually anonymous.
1: I think they like it like that.
2: Oh.
1: I think train drivers attract the type of person who doesn't mind being in their own company.
2: Right.
1: Especially V-Line, because you're there for hours.
2: Because I always say thank you to the bus driver.
1: Yeah.
2: Like, thank you, even if you're getting off the bat. It must get annoying.
1: Yeah.
2: They must say,
1: thanks,
2: no worries.
1: Mate.
2: Yeah, no worries.
1: Yeah,
2: no
1: I'm
2: worries.
1: Just doing my job.
2: Yeah, for 8 hours. Shush.
1: The next time we're on a train, just, thank you!
2: Thank you!
1: There you go. So the platypus, right?
2: Platypus?
1: Yes. It lays eggs and produces milk. So theoretically, it could make its own custard.
2: Not for me.
1: No, okay.
2: That's weird.
1: Yeah. What are they? Monotremes, is that what they're called?
2: Yes.
1: Yeah.
2: Yeah. Wow. Yeah. Okay. Well, that trumps mine. Is the opposite of walking.
1: Yes.
2: Running.
1: Oh, no.
2: Standing still. Or walking backwards.
1: There's actually a video I've wanted to do with you, and one day we'll do it. It's the running backwards for like 30 metres.
2: 30?
1: And filming it, and then reversing it to see who looks more natural.
2: When they're running forwards,
1: yeah.
2: Oh.
1: Yeah.
2: Didn't answer my question.
1: Would you be okay, you're
2: Is
1: right.
2: Is the opposite of walking, running, standing still, or walking backwards? I don't know.
1: That's like the question, you know, I've got extra, extra large and extra large. If you had a shirt that was extra medium, is that a size between medium and large or a size between medium and small? If you ordered an extra medium.
2: It would be between medium and large.
1: Would it?
2: Yeah.
1: An extra small, smaller than a small.
2: Oh, right. Oh.
1: Yeah.
2: Yeah,
1: what size would an extra medium be?
2: Yeah, that's silly.
1: What size are you? Double XM.
2: Okay, push on, custard man.
1: Shower off.

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1: Lots of people heading to airports as well, making the most of the long weekend or school holidays, and I always get a bit nervous, like, what's in my bag?
2: Because
1: there's lots of rules. Like, when I was checking in, it's like aerosols, power banks. Bleach. They mentioned bleach. If you have bleach, you've got to declare it. But there was a bunch of criminals that got caught, and I want to talk about their story.
2: I do love dumb criminal stories.
1: Yeah, because the smartest criminals you'll never hear about, because they got away with
2: it.
1: So there was a gang who have been caught, and they were trying to smuggle cannabis worth £13 million into the UK.
2: Right.
1: And they were found out because their suitcases were too heavy.
2: Got a little too greedy, potentially.
1: Exactly. So then they had to pay the excess baggage charges, but also there were some red flags because they had flown from Birmingham to Paris to Bangkok all in a single day.
2: Yeah, okay.
1: And
2: right.
1: They're like,
2: seems a little sus.
1: So their suitcases, too heavy.
2: Yep.
1: And also, they went through the line that said, no, we've got nothing to declare. Even though they had 400 kilos.
2: That's a fair way over.
1: It's a little, bit too much. So that's how they've been discovered. There was air tags inside the bags, all linked to the same ID as well. It's just a bit silly.
2: It's a bit silly. Yes, don't do naughty things and you'll get caught, I guess. I remember many moons ago, I think this was my honeymoon coming back.
1: Many moons your honeymoon?
2: I think so. So 2010. Yeah, it was a trip back from Queensland anyway. My wife and I, we went to the airport. I don't know if we spent big or whatever, but our bags were 3 kilos over coming back. And they were like, would you just like to pay the extra?
1: It's really expensive, like, at the airport.
2: I was like, yeah, sure. How expensive could it be? And she says, that's $105, thanks.
1: Mm.
2: And I went, you know what? Well, I'll be back. So my wife and I, genuinely, we were 21, young, dumb, whatever. We put all our clothes on. So we just stood there in the airport and put all our clothes on, looked like the Michelin man, went back and like, hey, check-in lady, why don't you try them now? And they were under. So we got on the plane.
1: But it's the same amount of weight.
2: Yeah, exactly. Well, we got on the plane all dressed in our clothes. We had multiple layers on. And when we departed Cairns, it was 27 degrees at 7:30 in the morning.
1: So you're sweating.
2: And then we got back to Melbourne. The pilot comes on and goes, ladies and gentlemen, welcome to Melbourne. Current time is 11:30 and the current temperature is 7. And we went, yeah! The whole plane went, but we're there in all our gear going, yeah, beauty. Who's the dumb ones now?
1: It happened to my parents before Kindles were a thing.
2: Yeah.
1: And they brought a lot of books to Melbourne to visit me. Like, how much do you think you're going to be reading? And they were overweight on the way home.
2: Yeah.
1: So they just shoved their books in their pants. Because they didn't want to pay the fee. So imagine going through security.
2: Yeah,
1: like,
2: right,
1: let me pat you down there. Oh, look, it's just the Da Vinci Code or whatever the
2: is
1: book
2: that
1: was.
2: A Jane Austen in your pants, or are you just happy to be in Melbourne? One time, I don't have time for this story.
1: Airports must see the most bizarre things.
2: Well, last time I came back from Tasmania, we were on a work trip down there. The wife came with me and I got stopped, remember? And they waved the wand and it was beeping over my private parts.
1: What was it?
2: And my wife, I don't know. And what my wife did, because she'd had a few drinks the night before, she yelled out, yeah, he's packing a big weapon.

0: was like, shut up.
1: Shut
0: of
1: up.
0: All the times.
1: We could be detained.
0: Yeah.
1: And that's anyway. The CEO.
2: This is your invitation to be part of something bigger. 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

0: and Dan, the Sunday morning crew.
1: Privacy, it used to be a thing. Now we just give all our information over to our social media providers. They know everything about us, and it doesn't just stop with our Facebook or our Instagram or our TikTok. It even might be creeping into the car we drive, Gabby.
2: You're exactly right. So a new ABC investigation has found that some models' software, like EV car software, can be hacked. And their cameras and microphones make them capable of recording what we're up to. So when you think of an EV car, right, you've got your cameras that are on the outside, the cameras on the inside, microphones, GPS and location tracking. There's internet and mobile connections, Wi-Fi at times, apps that connect to the vehicle, apps that connect to your phone. There's a lot of different things. And ABC has found that some of these can be hacked.
1: Yeah.
2: And we know that back in 2023, the government, the federal government, they removed quite a lot of Chinese-made CCTV cameras from inside government buildings.
1: Yeah.
2: That was a national security concern. It wasn't that they were hackable or that they were hacked, but it was just, what if?
1: Yeah.
2: So they got rid of them. And now Team Albanese is saying, you know what? Maybe we need some more rules about EV cars as well.
1: Don't say.
2: Even ASIO, so like our national security, has, has informed them. Public servants and their employees just don't have any sensitive conversation in EV cars or in any environment where like Wi-Fi is around.
1: Well, I mean, as EV technology improves and the battery charging time increases, I mean, more and more people who live in this part of the world are more inclined to go down that path.
2: So, or hybrid.
1: Yeah, hybrid's a great option as well. I mean, I've always been nervous that I travel 130Ks minimum a day just to get to and from work. And I'm worried that my battery charge is not going to last the whole time.
2: I think the charge will. It's your reliability.
1: To put it on charge the night before.
2: That's the problem.
1: Yeah, the amount of times I have to stop petrol on the way to work is just intense. So,
2: sorry, Gabby, I'm parked at this random person's house. I'm just charging my car.
1: But my brother's got a Geely. Is that he said? Is it Geely or Geely?
2: Never heard of it.
1: I think it's Geely. It's a newish brand. He got it a couple of months ago. It's a wonderful car. I mean, it always baffles me that you're not allowed to use your phone in the car, and rightly so. However, you've got a screen as big as a small TV now.
2: You're bigger than my laptop screen.
1: Like, there's some massive screens in cars these days, and it's like, well, yeah, car, get that, okay, use my phone, but I'm just going to have this giant iPad in the middle. That's fine. But, yeah, I mean, it's a great car, but even we were like, I wonder if the Chinese can just jump into this car right now. And
2: I had thought about it.
1: I said in a big loud voice, personally, I'm a fan of President Xi, just in case. Just in case. You never know who's listening.
2: Just because maybe hackers can exploit software data or what, would they? What am I doing in the car singing off key? Like, how is that going to help you?
1: I don't know about you, but I'm definitely on key.
2: I'm not.
1: Oh, okay. Yeah.
2: You would hear me rewind, scroll back, part of my podcast, because you're going, oh, I just realised one list.
1: I phased out there for a bit. How do we get to this point?
2: Who did what?
1: Yeah, no. If you were listening to my car, you would hear a bit of road rage.
2: Daniel.
1: People who don't keep in the left lane irritate me. You would hear me singing. Sometimes good, sometimes maybe not so good. And also conversations that will never actually take place, but if they do, I'm prepared because I've practiced them in the car on the drive home.
2: What happens if it's a rockin'? Don't come knocking. Doesn't matter. Someone was watching.
1: I'm sorry. I'm too big to fit in the back seat of a car in that situation. Just like it'll never happen for me in an aeroplane toilet. Like, it's just not.
2: You're going to be a bit of a contortionist.
1: I don't know how you do that. You have to leave the door open for leverage.
2: Could you imagine? I was going to say, with this EV thing though, and like them being able to be hacked or whatever, there could be good reasons for this.
1: Yeah.
2: For example, like a bit of a black box on the car
1: could
2: maybe help find somebody or track their last steps if you're trying to find them. Or maybe it might identify stuff like speeding.
1: Yeah.
2: Or if you're wearing your seatbelt.
1: Yeah.
2: It doesn't matter about the portable cameras that they put near the side of the road.
1: Nah.
2: You've got one in your car.
1: Insurance purposes, all that
2: insurance,
1: sort of stuff.
2: Insurance, like a dash cam.
1: Yeah, but inside facing
2: but it's
1: the
2: inside.
1: Other one.
2: Oh, no, you were actually micro-sleeping or you were texting or... Yeah.
1: I'm just going to stick with my 2011 Volkswagen Tiguan for now.
2: Anyone got a 1990 car?
1: $2.93 a litre
2: for
1: diesel.
2: I'll take no power steering.

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1: Time is relative. There's no doubt about it.
2: Time goes faster as you get older.
1: That's true. We were talking about this actually just during the song then, how our boss we've known for 15 years and he would have been roughly our age when we first met him. And now he's 50. Sorry, mate. But, you know, when you think back, I remember when I first met him, I thought, wow, this guy's experienced. He's seasoned. He knows what he's doing. You know what I mean?
2: Yeah.
1: And now I'm like, I'm older than he was when I met him. I'm like,
2: oh. But he'd been in the industry forever.
1: He had.
2: Yeah.
1: He had.
2: Why are we talking about him?
1: Because I found this post online and it's just so relatable. I'm going to run you through a few examples of how time is relative and how as you get older, time does go quicker.
2: Is this kind of like Cleopatra is closer to the iPhone than the pyramids or something like that?
1: Things like that.
2: Yeah,
1: but okay. More modern than that.
2: Yeah.
1: So I'm just going to tell you this one, Gab. So in the movie Back to the Future, if it were released today, Marty would be travelling back to the year 1995.
2: Oh, no.
1: Where he'd dance at his parents' prom to songs like Gangster's Paradise and Waterfalls.
2: That's very good. Yeah. Yes, yes.
1: If Austin Powers' International Man of Mystery was made today, would have been cryogenically frozen in the year 1996. And instead of saying groovy baby, he would have been dropping 90s slang like da bomb instead.
2: Grouse.
1: In Bowling for Soup's song 1985, if it was released today, it would be about Debbie, a woman whose two kids in high school tell her that she's uncool because she's still preoccupied with 2007.
2: Oh, no.
1: What's going on? The Wedding Singer, a movie made in 1998, was nostalgically set in 1985.
2: Yes.
1: If it was made today,
2: no,
1: it'd be set in 2013.
2: 2013?
1: Yeah.
2: Wow.
1: Yeah.
2: About when you got married?
1: Yeah, I was married in 2010.
2: Oh, 2010.
1: Yeah. And the last one.
2: Oh, please
1: the last
2: don't.
1: One.
2: Please don't.
1: The actress who played Stacey's mum in the video for Stacey's mum was 34 at the time. Meaning, if Stacey's mum was written today, it would be about a cougar born in 1992.
2: Hey! Gabby's mum.
1: No.
2: Oh, no.
1: No, you'd be the mum.
2: Oh, yeah,
1: mum.
2: I am the mum.
1: The
2: song's
1: about your teenage child.
2: Ugh.
1: Yeah, and the teenage boy fantasising about the cougar that would be the same age as you.
2: Yeah, right.
1: Time is relative, Gab. It's all relative.
2: The Wedding Singer. A wedding is 2013.
1: Yeah, nostalgically set in the year 2013. What about Austin Powers getting cryogenically frozen in the mid-90s?
2: Yeah.
1: He's almost been unfrozen for as long as he was frozen.
2: That was really disturbing. Thanks.
1: Yeah, you're welcome.
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12: 11 degrees in Melbourne, partly cloudy today, a top of 17. It's 8 o'clock. Good morning, I'm Brian Wilson. The Brisbane Lions are waking up to a day of celebrations. They'll first head to Brunswick Street Oval to show off the Premiership Cup to Fitzroy fans before flying back to Brisbane where the party will start all over again. Meanwhile, the Dockers will shortly head to the airport for their flight back to WA. A controversial Victorian prison policy that cuts an inmate's jail term would be scrapped if the Coalition wins the November state election. The policy gives a sentencing discount for good behaviour if a prisoner is subjected to things like lockdowns and industrial disputes. During the pandemic, for every day of the lockdown, around 4 days were wiped off each prisoner's sentence. But opposition leader Jess Wilson says she'll be taking a hard line and dumping the policy if she's elected. A nationwide advertising blitz is being launched, alerting Australians to the signs of bird flu. The educational campaign will run across social media, television and radio for 6 weeks, ensuring everyone knows what to look for and how to protect their pets. Meanwhile, the Victorian government is considering emergency extractions of threatened wildlife birds as the H5 influenza continues to spread. The state's chief biodiversity officer says the government identified nearly 100 species at risk, including black swans and brogues. The Albanese government is facing criticism over a rise in federal multicultural grants. One Nation data shows more than $300 million in funding has been awarded since the government came to power, with 94% of those funds directed into Labor seats. Party leader Pauline Hanson is calling for an urgent review of the decision-making process.
10: Diplomatic efforts to resolve the Middle East conflict have collapsed after the US president rejected Iran's latest peace plan. Iranian diplomats presented the proposal through Qatari mediators at the United Nations. They offered a seven-day timeline to reopen the Strait of Hormuz in exchange for an end to the US naval blockades. But speaking outside the White House, President Donald Trump argued those terms are out of the question.
13: They want to make a deal, and I think that's fine. I like making a deal too, but that deal would not be acceptable.
10: Still overseas, and investigations continue into what's believed to be a gas explosion that destroyed a holiday rental property near the centre of Athens. Checking finance this hour, one Aussie dollar is buying around 70 US cents.
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10: Fremantle denies using its Wharfie Time crowd push backfired in yesterday's AFL Grand Final against Brisbane. The Dockers set off the AC/DC bells at the MCG when they took a 17-point lead with less than 5 minutes to go. They then conceded four consecutive goals to go down by 7 points. Coach Justin Longmuir was devastated.
14: Put ourselves in such a great position to go on and win it, and we just didn't quite play out the 120 minutes and clearly we're playing against one of the better teams of all time. Fourth grand final, they've won three in a row, one of the best teams of all time. They just found something and we just didn't have an answer for their run on late.
10: And the men's rugby test sees Australia take on South Africa later tonight. That's the latest news and sport.
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22: Your four-day forecast for the Mallee for Sunday. Partly cloudy with southeasterly winds, turning southerly throughout the morning and then becoming light by the evening. Monday, mostly sunny, light winds 25. Tuesday, mostly sunny, light winds 30. And Wednesday, partly cloudy, a top 30. Heading for a high on Sunday in Swan Hill and Kerrang of 21, Mildura 23, Horsham 17 and Bendigo expecting a top of 18.
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22: Currently, it's 9 degrees.
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40 Winks Swan Hill open Sundays 10 to 4 because they're serious about sleep. 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

0: High Key, one of my favorite Australian songs of all time. From Kelly Holiday, Dancing 2. It is music that makes you feel good. Hello, happy Sunday morning. My name's Triana Butler. It is great to have you with me. Music on the way from Lady Gaga and Doechii, plus old school Spider Bait, Black Betty. The studio version runs for 3:24, but if you've ever seen Spider Bait live, really do Black Betty, you know that runs for like 15 minutes when they get going. That is on the way in the next 10. Don't go anywhere.
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0: Alex Warren, who took the biggest of face plants at his show at Rod Laver Arena a couple weeks ago. If you haven't seen the video, it is on Alex Warren's Instagram, and it really will cheer you up. I mean, he's okay is the most important thing to say. But my God, when you get told not to climb up on something, don't climb up on something. Harry Styles won't make that mistake when he comes to Australia later this year. We've got him on the way. Bebe Rexha on the way as well. She's next.
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0: Nominated for Best Solo Artist at the ARIAs this year. That is G Flip with Bed on Fire. It is music that makes you feel good. Stand by. It is almost 9 o'clock. We'll get your news update on in just a sec.
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15: 12 degrees in Melbourne, partly cloudy today, a top of 17. It's 9 o'clock. Good morning, I'm Brian Wilson. Brisbane will continue its celebrations at Brunswick Street Oval this hour. Kiara Parker is there.
16: The premiers are now leaving the Pullman Hotel, boarding the bus, making their way here to Brunswick Street Oval, where thousands of Lions fans have gathered to cheer on their heroes. The Premiership Cup will be presented to the Fitzroy faithful before the team flies back to Brisbane to continue celebrations. There's still doubt over coach Chris Fagan's future, whether he'll go on or finish up on a high. On the flip side, heartbreak for Fremantle. They're flying back to Perth this morning, devastated after coming so close to winning their first premiership. Kiara Parker, Melbourne.
15: In other news, a 17-year-old boy from Frankston was arrested last night in connection with a stabbing incident at Lang Warren in Melbourne southeast. He joins two other 16-year-old males who were arrested over the event. It's alleged the group were trying to break into a car outside a home when they were confronted by a 41-year-old man who was stabbed during the altercation. Residents in Gippsland were shaken last night as a magnitude 3.9 earthquake was recorded near Ensay. There were no reports of any damage. And analysts say it's almost certain that the Reserve Bank will raise interest rates when they meet on Tuesday. A 0.25% hike is expected, which will not only impact mortgage holders, but also potential home buyers. The rise will see the borrowing caps imposed by banks further restrict the choices for the would-be home buyers. The tighter economic conditions are also expected to put a further squeeze on businesses and unemployment. US President Donald Trump has rejected a new peace proposal from Iran to reopen the Strait of Hormuz and to end the regional conflict. Tehran offered a 7-day framework to restore shipping lanes and restart nuclear talks in exchange for the lifting of American sanctions and a ceasefire. President Trump dismissed the plan, calling it unacceptable. He claimed Iran was only seeking a deal because it was losing the war. Meanwhile, the federal government has ruled out reintroducing a cut to the fuel excise despite the rising fuel prices. Analysts warn diesel prices could reach up to $4 a litre in the coming weeks. Checking finance this hour, one Aussie dollar is buying around 70 US cents.
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15: Fremantle is holding its head high despite not taking home the Premiership Cup. The Dockers had a 17-point margin in the final minutes before Brisbane delivered a rapid barrage of goals in 4 minutes to end with a 7-point victory. Dockers coach Justin Longmuir says his team is still united.
17: Don't be too hard on yourself. We would have won together and we lost. We lose together, so have each other's back.
15: Oscar Piastri has had a disappointing race in Azerbaijan. The Aussie was in third position when he locked up on turn one, leaving him to fight for a disappointing 14th place. He said the cause of the lockup is yet to be determined.
18: The lockup, I need to understand what happened because it certainly took me by surprise. Obviously very disappointing to not have a result at the end of that.
15: The President's Cup continues near Chicago this morning. The international team are holding a lead over the USA, but the US is fighting back in the four-ball event. And round seven of the AFLW continues this afternoon. And that's the latest news and sport.
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0: Your four-day forecast for the Mallee for Sunday. Partly cloudy with southeasterly winds, turning southerly throughout the morning and then becoming light by the evening. Monday, mostly sunny, light winds 25. Tuesday, mostly sunny, light winds 30. And Wednesday, partly cloudy, a top 30. Heading for a high on Sunday in Swan Hill and Kerrang of 21, Mildura 23, Horsham 17, and Bendigo expecting a top of 18.
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0: Raven Lynne with Love Me Not. Triana Butler with you, bringing you music that makes you feel good on your Sunday morning. Cat's Eye on the way, some old school Powderfinger. And straight after this, this song really grew on me from Somber. I didn't love it when it first came out. But if you stick with Homewrecker, by like the second or third listen, this Somber guy is an absolute genius. We'll play that next.
1: Surprise. 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

0: Happy Sunday morning. Powderfinger bringing the Sunday morning energy there on these days. Hey, my name's Triana Butler. It is so good to have you with me. I got music on the way from Major Lazer, Pink Pantheress, and Zara Larsson. And straight after this, an Aussie artist, Sunny Federo, who is so in demand, playing at some of the biggest clubs in Ibiza. They love him. They cannot get enough of this guy. His track with Livianka is Let Me Be In Your Arms. It's coming up on the other side of this.
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0: Taylor Swift. Have we recovered, Taylor Swift fans, from Taylor releasing a brand new song on Friday? Patience zero. I would say, Taylor, can you give me a little bit more warning? You can't just send a tweet 2 days before the song comes out being like, surprise, brand new song coming out, because I wake up and I check Instagram and I see it and I panic. I'm like, oh my God, what is my Friday going to look like? This week was perfect because Taylor Swift released it on a public holiday. I already had the day off. I didn't have to call in sick. Perfect timing. All right, stand by. Teddy Swims on the way. I sure hope he does.
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